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0: 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Calling the alarm company, general fire alarm zone 1, no further information. No answer at the premise.

Resigned, Hanson Manor, 268 Jungleman Road, room 121, to the front entrance. 90-year-old female reports conscious sound alert, shallow grade.

0: County, for 9542. 9542 is on scene with a medium-sized single-story nursing home. Building has not been evacuated. There's nothing showing. We'll be out investigating. 9542 will have command.
1: 9542 on scene, medium, two-story nursing facility. Nothing showing. Building not evacuated. I'm investigating.
0: Ninety-five fifty-four. 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

9554 responding, 149 Horace 60 Court, Major Street Meadows, Memorial Parkway. Was advised valve shut off of the water heater. Water heater is actively spraying in the residence. They're unable to shut off the main water.

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0: Can you have the water company dispatcher unit to shut off the water at the street? Unable to shut one off inside the house.
1: Can you advise which water company they have?
0: Dispatch, it's going to be American Water.
1: County Clear, requesting American Water to the scene.

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1: Go ahead, County. This is 54.
0: We've tried three different phone numbers for Missouri American without an account number. We're unable to get through their phone tree. It states there's only agents available from 7 a.m. to 7 p.m.
1: That's clear, County. We're going to try and attempt to shut it off ourselves.
0: County clear.

Medic 421 responding for Lakeshore Circle. 77-year-old male, leg gave out. No reported injuries. He's located on the back porch.

Medic 341, 9630, responding 38, Sorrel Drive in Rolling Meadows. 68-year-old female reports a non-injury fall located on the front deck.

Yeah, 242.96.7 by 42. Station is awake and breathing, no longer requesting EMS. You're clear to disregard.

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0: County clerk.

Medic 212 responding with 3 Suites, 2100 South Old Highway 94, patient located in the lobby, 77-year-old female. Pulse is slowing at the knuckles of both hands.

Medicaid 059410 responding to us with urgent care, 2138 First Capital Drive, 65-year-old male, fell off scooter, originally reported shoulder injury, not complaining, chest injury with some shortness of breath.

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Unable to use her nebulizer, she doesn't know where it's at.

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She is conscious alert.

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Hi, from another Q12. Another Q12. Are we going through that call on Lakeshore? Another Q12, that's on my list. We'll show you what's funny. That's clear, thank you. 9467, you're clear to disregard. Q12 is on 1114 Lakeshore Drive, and that's one fifth. 36-year-old female, fall out of a wheelchair, back injury.

Medic 211 assigning Harris House, 2706 South River Road, 34-year-old male, detoxing from alcohol, tremors, hallucinating. No obvious scene safety issues, nurse with the patient, PD is also out.

Civic 412 responding to GMA Station 1500 Highway A, 53-year-old male chest pain, patient has stage 5 kidney disease, multiple myeloma, has been undergoing chemo treatment. He is gate 4.

Medic 261 responding, updated address, 3293 South Civic Greenway, 3293 South Civic Greenway, police are on scene, unknown age male, saying he was assaulted. Please are on scene, let's proceed.

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0: Sure. 311, 7 square, 33. 311, 7 square, 33.

Hi, Gator City, you're responding. LSS at Breeze Park, 600 Breeze Park Drive, room 49. For a 89-year-old male, severe left leg pain. 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

911, 9114, you're responding. 1125 Piper's Glen Lane for an 80-year-old female that will be breathing. History of pulmonary fibrosis. Medic 351, you're responding. 315 William Clark Drive for a 66-year-old female fall, possible shoulder and head injury, minor bleeding to the thumb. Patient does have MS and osteoporosis.

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1: You can disregard the patient's vehicle and drivable if he's going to drive on out.
0: 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Patient's vehicle is drivable. He's driving on.

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Caller was on the Service Road. 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

units responding 836 East Highway in Noah, 41-year-old female, chest pain, feeling strange, cardiac history, no aspirin available. 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
1: California area, Highway W in Dietrich, investigated based on the caller's location. Unable to locate at this time, but we'll continue investigating.
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units responding. Ignite Medical Resort, 5101 Executive Center Parkway. Units responding, Ignite Medical Resort, 5101 Executive Center Parkway, room 156, suite off of Piper Hill Road. St. Peter's PD is also in route for an 87-year-old female who's found unconscious, not breathing. She's a skilled senior. Nurses do have CPR in progress. We advise they're not needing any further instruction. We are not still on the line. They advise to use the main entrance. Mm-hmm. 9524, you're clear to disregard. 9542 is now closer.

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0: 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Freshly 90-year-old male found on the floor. I'm with us, 12. 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He is on hospice, has a pacemaker. He's the main entrance.
1: Was 10 minutes, priority 1, repeating 10 minutes, priority 1.

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Medical 31, 91, 34, responding 81, Myrtlewood Court, 66-year-old female, fell down a staircase, head injury, difficulty breathing, right arm, left leg injury, continued controlled bleeding to her leg. He's the main entrance.

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coming from Pier 41. 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That's good. Pier 41, we'll handle 802, you can disregard.

T-41 responding to mobile 4200 Mexico Road, class of gentlemen. Please don't see the badge proceed. NMH female. Husband was attempting to have her admitted to the hospital. She ran a landslide.

Medic 132 assigned 232, Kildare Court. 91-year-old female, fell off the toilet. None injury. Also complaining weakness.

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Medic 321, 8734, responding to waterways. Gas and Marsh, 3995 Crusher Drive. Patient's located in a black Honda Civic with a hazard on 27-year-old female. History of spinal injury. Complaining of abdominal, flank, and groin pain, abnormal breathing, possibly passing a kidney stone.

94-17 responding. This will now be at Walgreens, 1301 South 5th Street. Please proceed. Approximately 40-year-old female, being erratic, possible CIT.

Medic 431 responding 329 East Gate Drive. Approximately 40-year-old male collapsed, was found on the floor by his daughter. Unsure what happened. Possible nose injury. Patient reported being in and out of consciousness. PD's mount

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0: 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O'Fallon, just confirming you're en route 21130 O'Fallon Lakes Drive.
1: Yeah.
0: Kind of clear, thank you.
1: Okay, thank you.

Units responding. 2113 O'Fallon Lakes Drive. Patient also en route for 57-year-old female, a lot of medications. Patient is not alert at this time. Breathing is slow.

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1: Can I take Jones Lake, Illinois?

Medic 361, you're responding. Avalon Park Independent Living. 11001 Carville Trail Drive, apartment 111. 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Patient is on blood center. She's the front entrance.

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1: 3450, stands clear, priority 3, incoming clear to disregard.
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Medic 411 responding, 49 Woodlake Court, 90-year-old female, single fainting around 2100 hours, possible head and hip injury. 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

Nikki, 54, was flying 332 Wilmer Valley Drive, Majestry of Wilmer Road. Call by a scare detector beeps four times around 2130, just sounded again. Two beeps this time. Caller would like the residents checked. They were advised to evacuate

Medic 212-94, he was running parking lot of American Cleaner at 2214 First Capitol Drive. Please unseen advised proceed. Unknown age female making suicidal statements.

242 responding, 2215 Bolton Street, 69-year-old female, phone in the living room hallway. Report is non-injury.

Bridge East, 431-98-44-1158, Millersmill Drive, Emergence Point. 92-year-old male calls on complaining of pain all over, sends him out, 5.5-minute ETA. His death probably fell, I'm sure exactly what happened. There's a door closing up.

0: Citrus County equally is running to the office of that.
1: Equally referring to 466, 14700, Highway 67, Alden PD unseen, 17-year-old female who was involved in armed abduction, laceration of her arms and legs.

0: 5117, did you guys say we need to stage for PD or PD is already on?
1: 5117, police is already on scene.
0: That's clear. Thank you.

7914, Alton PD is out with a 17-year-old female who was involved in an armed infection. Restoration still arms and legs.

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You're fainting, clammy, difficulty breathing, pale. History of high blood pressure.

0: 7142-9214 responding. I have fuel, 914 Bryan Road. 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She opened the hatch above the pure cooler. There's a light haze, unknown source. She also said there's an odor of smoke, no visible flame. She was advised to evacuate.
1: No.
2: 261-4-43. 261-4-43. Okay, I have a 9142. 9142. I have a 42 on the scene. We have a small single-story gas station. Nothing showing. 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
1: Is available. I need them to respond to my location at 367 at the Clark Bridge for an unknown EMS.
0: That's clear. Do you have any further information?
1: Larson Lane on the side of the road.
0: Confirming they're lying on the side of the road?
1: That's clear, County.
0: That's clear. We'll have you in that tomorrow.
1: That's clear. 9900 in route. County 9914. Is this
0: northbound or southbound?
1: This is southbound.
0: That's clear.

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1: Guys, 914, this is going to be a homeless that was sleeping on the side of the highway.
2: That's for a homeless person sleeping on the side of the highway. You must to continue.
1: That's affirmative.
2: County clear, requesting EMS continue.

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1: We have any firing.
2: We have 5117 around. Do you not need EMS any longer?
0: No, we still need EMS.

0: St. Charles County, 84 Ways, responding to the unknown EMS.
1: 84-8, responding to the Clark Bridge. This will be a homeless person that was sleeping under the bridge. They're requesting EMS continue. PD's also up.

0: County 84, it is 5117, Alfonsi.
1: Negative 5117, still on that other call that you had him on.
0: That's clear. Central County had told us they were in service and responding to this call.
1: They have ALS-1 responding from Christian Hospital.
0: County clear. ALS-1 responding.

0: Pitcock County, from Agent Murray. You can disregard our driver. I'm going to be obtaining a refusal.
1: That's clear. Agent Murray is obtaining a refusal. Christian Ortiz, clear to disregard.
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0: 地王真经。Are we still clear to disregard?
1: 5117, that is affirmative. You can disregard.
0: 5117, that's clear. Thank you.
1: You're welcome.

0: County 299 14. Yes, sir. Can you advise if you still need State Teresa?
1: That's Ada County.
0: County, clear.
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believes that it's due to recently being diagnosed with anemia.

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So maybe 3 years too long. She's complaining of all of her body pain. The patient is in a wheelchair. Reported as conscious, although apparently her daughter is on scene.

321 responding, new perspective, senior living at 400 senior top. The patient's going to be in room 12. Use the main entrance. It's an 8-year-old male. He's reported to have fallen, possibly non-injury. He is still on the ground, and he's checking out for his weight.

Unit 261-94-35 responding, 446, Nan Patrick Drive off of Jackson. It's a 79-year-old female. She has an elevated heart rate of 131. She has a history of AFib. There is no aspirin on scene.

Like 321 is coming. The AOS is coming in at 1,007. The patient's coming in room 224. It's a 92-year-old man. He's vomiting, having some abdominal pain.

Panic 111, 9114, Miss Bonnie, 1580, Miss River Drive, Papa Highway Y, 33-year-old female, diabetic type 1, blood sugar is at 400, and she's puking, conscious and alert.

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0: 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Team safety issues present, 347 Castillo Court. 13-year-old female, self-destructive and misbehaving. Patient can become angry and combative. PD is also an out.
1: Okay, show medic 431 available.

Units responding, 180 Downing Street. It's going to be in running room off of Veterans Memorial Parking. So a 72-year-old female advising that she can't breathe. She does have a history of COPD and pneumonia. She hasn't used her inhaler yet. The caller is advising that the patient is now unconscious

Yeah, it's just I'm 180 down the street. The looks like we just spoke with PD. The patient is unconscious, however, now we are unsure if the patient is there.

91-42,

0: Within 21-11-662, now PD is advising that you are clear to disregard on Castillo Court. Medic 121-90-662, you are now clear to disregard.
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0: Medic 806 and 9903 responding at 1670 Common Field Street, 1670 Common Field Street. 73-year-old male, possible stroke, third speech, one arm raised higher than the other, clear evidence of stroke. Symptoms started at 3 a.m. this morning, patient is down to 4 since 6 a.m.
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I have your response from the Heritage Point. However, we did just receive a call from them advising that you are clear to disregard. Again, I just received a second call. You are now clear to disregard.

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0: County, did we get disregarded from our call?
1: 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I disregarded you a couple of times.
0: Oh, 11, perfect.

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1: That's clear, priority 2.
0: Flight 2195, 64 responding 155 Sienna Drive in Bella Vista off of North St. Peter's Parkway. Program 89, we have now. He is not alert. He does have a brain tumor. The call is rising off of a stretcher. He's unable to smile long to get raised and have some slow speech.

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1: Right, so then they put on picture.

He was on scene Downing Street, 15 minutes for 81. Some headaches, given 2 doses of nitro, history of brain bleed, advised use of contingent.

units responding to the St. Charles County Vibrator Administration Office at 77 Boone Hills Drive. The patient's going to be located next to a white Honda Passport. It's a 54-year-old female. She tripped and fell. She has some facial and neck injuries. There's some minor bleeding to her nose. It is being controlled.

Medic 805 and 9450 responding 2008 North 4th Street to 67-year-old female having some chest tightness. She has some swollen extremities. She almost fainted. The caller has advised that the patient is not allowed to take any aspirin.

0: Paramedic 131, we're going to be a route to Central West, mile zero. We've got no problem firefighter aboard.
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1901 Devonshire, running off of Elm Point. She's 87 years old now, complaining of some shoulder pain and immobility after falling yesterday morning. She does have a history of dementia.

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We have 242.95, 22 responding, St. Peter's Post Acute, Assisted Living, 5400 Executive Center, parking. The patient's going to be in at 223. So 78-year-old now is having some difficulty breathing. His CT scan shows that her lung mass is better than size. He has chronic respiratory failure.

132 respond total access version KF57 South Main. So it's 72 here now, yes, in difficulty breathing. A possibility of foreign body lodged in the throat, some tingling sensation in the throat.

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0: County from 311.
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0: responding 822 Summer Forest Drive, off of Copsa. It is 73-year-old female. She's having some difficulty breathing, reported to be not alert. She does have aphasia from a previous stroke. Her O2's back to 73 on O2, and she is not even from her inhaler.
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8083724, responding for the airways, Stafford Place Court, Office Dimbledon. Can anyone here also know possible stroke or lips are now having some slurred speech and some facial droop? Symptoms started at 10:30.

0: 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Advising you to enter through door in Mary 6, approximately a 55-year-old male having an allergic reaction to an unknown substance. His eyes are swelling and he's having some blurry vision and his hands are itching.
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1: We're going to be out of service, 9506, pick your firefighter up, Warren St. Peters.
0: Ninety-five fourteen. That's good. Just confirming that you are a firefighter pickup.

He was responding then regarding those at 792-364. It's an 85-year-old female. She's going to be located in the parking lot on the assisted living side in a silver Jeep Grand Cherokee. The caller is advising that the O2 tank ran out while she was out with her daughter. The patient is reported to be unconscious. She's having difficulty breathing. Caller was unable to reach the patient with the phone at the time. Nancy,

0: ultrasound demo garden. We just received a second call. The patient is breathing. Her color is coming back. They are still located in the parking lot.
1: County from 9154. Five medics come to the rear of the building.
0: 9154, that's clear. Medics 2 comes to the rear of the building.

0: Yeah, from 341, already made roger, progress west, priority 3, KBL, down.
1: 341, that's a KBL, progress west. So 351 and 90-154, responding 106, Vogue 5 Court, and off of Boots Road in the Clover Garden. The 4.9 yards an hour, PTOH withdrawal, she's complaining of all over pain and vomiting. PD is also responding, because there is a history of violence in the eye.

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1: Can
0: you change our destination to St. Louis University? I will still be room 811.
1: My name is 804, this is my office room.

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0: He's at troop training. He went to the British Army. He's a veteran.
1: Okay, he's going to be a Nathan. The reason he used the rear entrance is an 89-year-old female having some mental and physical health decline, not able to walk and very confused.

0: 131-9172 responding, 0038 San Jose Drive off of Wester. So 32 is now having difficulty breathing. Possible lung infection after surgery 2 weeks ago. Patient is very clean.
1: County Medic 211, status clear for 33.
0: Medic 211, you are.

261 responding to 2116 Sibley Street, causing more condition. 88-year-old female fell around 7 a.m. She's complaining of lower back and tailbone pain. She is conscious and alert. Patient weight is going to be a note.

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1: 9660, this is responding on the call with Medic 311, which one? Medic 311 and 9660 responding. 50 Brownsville Drive off of Griffin. It was called in by the alarm company. They're advising that there's a 58-year-old male who has fallen out of bed, unknown if there are any injuries. PD is also responding. We do have a caution note in reference to this.
2: Can I make it a one?
1: Make it a one, guys.
2: Make it a one. We apologize. We are at scene. I believe we've got papers at scene, and we're still responding. We're with the patient now. Could you assign another unit?
1: That's fine, then, Jayden. I'll go ahead and take it off the call.

0: Anyway, 341.
1: 341 in service.
0: That's correct. 341 in service.

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Added to and die at 9:20 at Lone Star Drive. It's going to be off of Hoffman. PD is also responding. Advising to use the large overhead door near the blue canopy. It's a 50-year-old man. He's having some slurred speech and drooling. The caller did indicate that it is unknown if this is a stroke or a diabetic, possibly drug-related. With the employee and they don't actually know his history, the symptoms started approximately 11:45. The patient is not alert.

Hello, we're finding Abbey Senior House at 206 North Main, New Patient Room 363. An 83-year-old male's x-ray is showing bilateral pneumonia.

0: He was just on N-994 Greenbrier Hills Drive. It's going to be for a 2-year-old male that fell from the car wall at Walmart 30 minutes ago. He did hit his head. Mother is now saying that he's lethargic and very sleepy. He can be heard crying in the background this time.
1: Right, 242 and 9450 responding, 2395 Zumba Road in St. Joseph. He's a 43-year-old male. He's pale, sweaty, kind of weakness, kind of alert.

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0: Cincinnati, assisted living at 21 Midland Park Drive in room 227. Advising to use the main entrance for a 96-year-old female. Had injury from the fall. The patient is on blood thinners. There's no serious bleeding.

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Tumbo and First Capital Drive South. CDPD's residence, seen as a motor vehicle accident with a 75-year-old female having a panic attack.

0: County 9457 on scene. One vehicle, minor damage. All occupants out of the vehicle. I'm investigating.
1: 9457 on scene. Minor damage. One occupant out. I'm investigating.

0: 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I was going to ask you about access.
1: Come down the shoulders, on Zumbel, or where you at? We're on the corner by QT. We've got one patient.
0: Okay. 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

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Alright, 242. 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

Mode 360 on 8712 responding 76 Railway, Rossick Central Square. This was called into the alarm company. There was no contact made. We attempted to call the patient. No answer. 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

0: 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We moved the accident scene to the QT parking lot. 9425 is going to be in service. 9457 is seen.
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0: County from 9660, if you'll keep me on this call, I'm in Rapid Progress West.
1: I'm 660 West Coast. You want to be kept on the call and Rapid Progress will speed 11 off on that.
0: Momentarily.
1: County is clear.

Medic 321, 1154, responding 918, Prairie Skyway in Madison Prairie Corn Department. It's a 25-year-old female withdrawing from alcohol. Her head's just sudden.

3-4-1 responding Barrett Haven at 1030 Barrett Haven Boulevard. Your patient's going to be in the dining room. It's a 59-year-old male, no BP,

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0: County Kiel, notify St. Luke's Coach Demi.
1: St. Luke's.

Flight 451, 9084, responding number 7, Mount Zion, on behalf of Dietrich. The car is advising it's a steep gravel road, the last house at the end. That's a 52-year-old man. And he was just released from the hospital after treatment for being hit by a vehicle. He is in excruciating pain near his ribs, and he's having a little bit of difficulty breathing.

0: is responding. Compass Health at 8075 Mexico Road, 8075 Mexico Road. Seems safety issues present. 24-year-old female got a set and took a Washington pool, 50 milligram hydroxyzine. She can become violent. Currently in the grass on 5 with a manager wearing a black sweatshirt and black pants.
1: What?
0: They're going to be in the back of the parking lot closer to the road. PD's also in route. Seems safety issues present.

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2: 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The scene is secure. 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
1: 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Hey, you have 131 purchase team, it's
0: unit secure now. Yes, County Medic 131. Will you clear that you can proceed to the scene?

Medic 804, 9844, responding, number 10, reset code off of Blue Grove. So 57-year-old female, she tripped herself this morning around 2 a.m. She hit her head very hard. She immediately started having a headache that has only gotten worse over time. The patient is on blood thinners. Stroke diagnostic, the device is a partial stroke. The doctor does want her to come in for evaluation. Well, 271 responding, 201 Briar Hill, cold off of Jungleman and Tanglewood. The 21-year-old female, she is sweating, almost passed out, history of panic attacks. PD is also responding for juvenile on scene.

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0: Hey, 341, it's Sunny, 1318, Brighton Crest Drive, Gulf of Mexico, 54 year old male, stage 4 lung cancer patient. He's fallen twice today. He's still on the ground from the second fall, no injuries. Patient waits in note. Medical 49824 responding to stage 406 Resolute Avenue, crossing North Point Prairie. It's me for a 10-year-old female autistic child that's agitated and trying to rip drywall to her mother again. Stage only at a 10 feet in route.
1: Confirm this, the 10-year-old.
0: Yeah, it's affirmative.
1: That's clear, we're responding.
0: County's clear, I had to respond. Units responding to Mexico and BJC St. Peter's Drive, per PD, you are now cleared to disregard.

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1: Yeah, like, well, that I'm just compounding your other delays.
2: Delayed, patient handle.
1: 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Medic 421 continue with the move up and down.
2: 421 clear.
0: 341, that's clear, praise me.
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2: 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We have a priority 3 patient.
0: I gotta go.

Mike 241, responding 210, Boone Hills Drive, off of Spencer. We have a 54-year-old man who's been throwing up for about 24 hours. He's having some abdominal pain.

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Units responding to Clip Trip at 2260 First Capital Drive. He's on scene. They're advising you can proceed with approximately 30 yards from now. She's unconscious. She is breathing. 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

0: 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It's a 57-year-old female carrying pain from her abdomen to her lower back. Feels hot. She has a history of hernias.
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Yeah, Bonnie, 422 Southern Drive Lane, West of Palm Spring Road. 68-year-old female, throwing up for days. Device, small amount of blood visible. She's conscious and alert. History of neuropathy and fibromyalgia.

Hey, phone's ready to respond in 1023 Bramlett Crossing, the off of Mexico. So, 73-year-old female, she has fainted in the shower. She's currently conscious and alert. Her sister is on scene with her. The car is advising that she is a diabetic patient.

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2: Units responding, Civil K, 2035 Highway K. Per PD, you're clear to disregard. 9134, 9411. Per PD, you are clear to disregard.

Medic 261 responding 10 states at 2150 West Randolph. The patient's going to be in room 204. An 84-year-old female, she's complaining of hemorrhoid pain. The caller is going to be front to notify staff.

Flight 361 responding, 6957 Brazel Drive, for the Officer of McClure. It's an 83-year-old female. She fell and hit her face on a rock. Per the caller, she is bleeding from her arm. She is on blood thinners. The caller was not with the patient.

That is 412 responding on 1916 Emerald Green Drive, 1916 Emerald Green Drive, 77-year-old male, busy with a call. Patient has AICD and takes blood thinners. Patient weight notes.

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21 is from 11:22 Manette Cove Drive off of Dingledon. So an 84-year-old male, diabetic patient. His sugars are at 333. No symptoms are reported, however.

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1: 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Medic 242, 9542, responding to 18 year old Andrew Strip. Indian Hamitash with a 75 year old man. The car is rising, very fair. He is still on the ground. Possibly non injury. He fell down a couple of stairs. Fifty-seven responding to St. Charles Police Department. This is going to be a holdover. A 65-year-old man is complaining of some chest pain.

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4 this morning, and we've been fully responding, Mr. Fuhr. We have an highway W. It's approximately a 50-year-old now, homeless. He's been hanging.

he may have been having a stroke due to his leg issues. We did run the stroke diagnostic test. There was no indication of a stroke. Checking out for insurance.

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0: 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Correction, Country Brook Court off of John Station. So 69 year old female, she's complaining of some chest pain radiating into her back. She's complaining of some nausea and another complaining of four baby aspirin were taken.
1: Hi, 351.
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County Medic 221. One, 121 responding to the developmental learning center at 8011 River Small Drive. Before you left female, she fell off a couple of stairs on a playground, hit her head. The bleeding is reported to be serious. They're attempting to control it. Caller advised the patient is right inside the front of the building.

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Turn 88 ML, fell down as I crossed from the park. Have some minors bleeding from the head. Patient does have dementia.

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0: County 2914.
1: Right, 2014.
0: Yes, sir. Can you advise if PD had arrived on scene?
1: That's negative. They're not heated at this time.
0: County Square. Medic 121.
2: I think one,

Flight 42198, 44, responding to Lower 9 Chase Drive. Going off of Lake St. Louis Boulevard. 23-year-old female, she has a headache. Started around 1600. Her lips are numb, fingers are tingling. She's feeling faint.

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1: Medic 131, at this time, they were checking with the supervisor. They're getting ready to call us back to let us know what's going on.
0: Medic 131, that's clear. We'll be transporting to St. Joe's West.
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1: No, 9154, that's affirmative. We got it from the alarm company. However, prior to the dispatch, they did receive a confirmed false alarm.
2: That's clear, Kelly. 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
1: That's clear. 9154 remaining quarters.

0: 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It's a 40-year-old male, virus in serious amount of blood with bowel movements, patient's conscious and alert.
1: Four twenty-one,
0: pardon 3-98, 44, you approach to disregard.

441 and 96. If you could respond to 203 Belmont Circle off of Summers Road. It's a 92-year-old man who needs assistance from the garage to inside of the residence.

Unit 311 and 8734 responding to Nike at number 8, Research Park Drive. With a 45-year-old female having some chest pain, possible panic attack. The call is advising to use the main entrance and the security by the three flagpoles.

You know, the other one was funny, 2929, Euclid 1, Fonz Drive off of Highway Inn. So 67-year-old now, he's still in his chair, no reported injuries, unknown how long the patient has been on the ground. This is called an ambulance cutting.

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0: We're taking a call at this time. If you can go ahead and turn around, you're going to be closest to unit. I need a mobile. Okay, and then. Medic 801, if you're able to turn around, you're going to be the closest unit to a call we're taking at this time. I'm about to dispatch you.
1: Eight oh one, that's clear. The nearest place for us to turn around is at Gutter Move.
0: That's clear. I believe you're still going to be the closest. I'll know further just momentarily.
1: 801, that's clear.

0: Medicaid 01, you can continue. You're not going to be quarantined at Medicaid 21 a week.
1: Kind of Medicaid 01, that's clear.

9321 responding to mobile at 3000 Highway K. Currently for a 12-year-old male. Seizure. Certainly located at the front in a black BMW.

7321, the patient does have a history of epilepsy. He is currently no longer seated. They're still going to be located inside the vehicle.

Yes, responding 2312, Bear Fountain 1, on behalf of North Point Curry and Fountain of Bear Creek. It's a 64 year old female. She was found on the floor. She doesn't know how she got there. She was being treated for UTI. Patient is confused and she has urinated on herself.

132 from Total Access Urgent Care at 507 South Main. A 3-year-old male with an unwitnessed fall down some stairs with some facial lacerations and an injury.

0: 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That fire continues.
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1: The
0: caller was advising if there was a smell of gas or if it was something else. They did just call back and advise that most likely it was due to the workers pouring tar on the roof. We have discussion.

0: 361 responding, Centerpoint, 4111, Sun Plaza. The 29-year-old female X-ray came back showing a fractured patella. She is a diabetic, PDH requesting that you stage.
1: Four 51 Kevin, Houston, you're out progress.
0: 451, I'm out progress.

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1: We'll be responding in place of 801.
0: Medicaid 05, responding in place of 801.
2: Canada 361, South Clear, Priority 3.
0: 361, Farmington.

That is, you know, when you put it, you could disregard AFI is going to take it. That's 19467 responding, video on 20, Remington Boulevard, off of Veteran Memorial. So a 26-year-old male, feeling lightheaded and dizzy.

Many of the people are wanting 96 people to place. I'm a homeowner. That's my focus now. I'm in a break room. Hardware system. No obvious offers. They work. I just operate.

Hi, this is Joanna Klein at 3415 Elm Street Drive. A 72-year-old male, ankle injury from the car door slamming on it. Patient has a cardiac cath and a stent put in today.

221, 95, 64, running advisory flight, Crown Passage Drive, Pacific Islands Mail, and Downs Gate. Symptoms started approximately 16:30. Blood pressure is 90 over 60. He has had 8 strokes in the past 6 to 7 months. He does have prior deficits, including left side weakness, right side weakness, and his hands.

0: 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County from Eddie, 261.
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1: I'm sorry, I'll put you on Mercy. Units responding, 1307 Renwood Lane, 1307 Renwood. Review called in, 30-year-old female with heavy vaginal bleeding. She has recontacted this time, stating she feels faint and her hands are feeling numb. Patient is located outside at this time. She's been moving around. And there's additional information in your notes referenced to waiting.

0: 94,000 responding, 1017 Concordia Lane. First one in a male, brawl with a minor scrape to the knee. He's been located on the floor for approximately 1 hour with stroke history.
1: Yeah.
0: He has residual paralysis and speech problems. Patient unit.

He's responding Central School in St. Peter Tower. You're clear to disregard for PD. He is responding Central School in St. Peter Tower. You're clear to disregard for PD. No injuries.